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1: You're just like my favorite song going round and round my head. Like my favorite song going round and round my head. 5 days on the

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1: 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My money long and yours is short and out of shape. I get another meal and stuff it in the safe. 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
1: 1, 2, 3, 4. Close your eyes and let it go. When the hesitation's gone, no counting anymore. 5, 6, 7, 8. There's no need to be afraid. Maybe you're wondering how, but soon you'll figure it out. So 1, 2, 3. 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